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0: 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What, you want throwbacks? We'll give you some throwbacks.
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2: Yeah. As a shorty playing in the front yard of the crib, fell down and I bumped my head. 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I said, yeah. 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I said, yeah, flip mode. 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You know, and as a shorty, I was always told that if I ain't gonna be part of the greatest, I gotta be the greatest myself.

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Certified lover boys, certified pedophiles. 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

down, folk, to make them richer. 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

Miley, what's good? 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
2: You know, a lot of girls be thinking my songs are about them, but this is not to get confused.